0: Blacky 89.1 Solo Jazz.
1: Unreroute the rivers, let the damned water beat. 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

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Yes, you like potato, and I like potato. You like tomato, and I like tomato. 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

0: Es la hora 2:01. 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Solo jazz.
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0: Blacky 89.1. Solo jazz.
1: 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Too many irons in the fire is worse.

I used to visit all the very gay places, those come what may places, where one relaxes on the axis of the wheel of life, to get a feel of life from jazz and cocktails.

Yes, I was wrong again. I was wrong. Life is lonely again, and only last year everything seemed so sure. Now life

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0: 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Take Moody and come on in, man. You can blow now if you want to. I'm through. There I go, there I go, there I go.
1: Blackie, 89.1. 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

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I bought it up. I bought it now. But it's wonderful. It's marvelous.

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little, little, little, little, little, little, little, little, little, little, little, little, little, little, little, little, little, little, little, little, little, little, little, little, little, little, little, little, little, little, little, little, little, little, little, little, little, little, little, little, little, little, little, little, little, little, little, little, little, little, little, little, little, little, little, little, little, little, little, little, little, little, little, little, little, little, little, little, little, little, little, little, little, little, little, little, little, little, little, little, little, little, little, little, little, little, little, little, little, little, little, little, little, little, little, little, little, little, little, little, little, little, little, little, little, little, little, little, little, little, little, little, little, little, little, little, little, little, little, little, little, little, little, little, little, little, little, little, little, little, little, little, little, little, little, little, little, little, little, little, little, little, little, little, little, little, little, little, little, little, 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